show tonight was called Raindrops, so we got that out of the way. What we do have is songs about life on the docket tonight. Our first selection is from the Bryan Adams album entitled Get Up. It's Brand New Day. This is your Rock Menagerie.

On your Rock Menagerie tonight, we're featuring songs about life, and that one about the year he was born. Brian Setzer's 59 from the album Ignition. Also set the Kinks with the song Days from 1968. Weird Yes and Living in a World of Our Own from their album Heaven and Earth from 2014. We started the show off tonight with A Brand New Day from Bryan Adams in 2015. Most major metropolitan areas have a rock and roll anthology program of some sort if they're lucky. The Metroplex is your rock manager here exclusively Sunday nights, 7 till 9 p.m. here on FM at 8.7 The Choice. We've got one from prog rock band Camel next. 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

me. Right thinker, me kindly, anyway. In wee hours you peer, midst the gathering gloom.

Peter Gabriel released an album called I.O. 12 songs recorded two different ways, spread over two CDs. From the Bright Side mix, we heard the title track I.O. It's one of our songs about life on your Rockin' Ashy this Sunday night. Also on that set, the title track to Jethro Tull's album, The Curious Ruminant, which came out last year. Heard Dave Mason with a live version of You Can't Take It With You. Actually, we didn't hear that. We heard Only You Know and I Know from Dave Mason tonight. And Camel's City Life started off the set. So we featured eight songs that we've not played on the Rockin' Ashy before. This one we have, but we'll have some other selections tonight that will be new to the show. This is Little Feet from the most recent album, Strike Up the Band, Love and Life, parenthetically, Never Fear. 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

from an album called Captain Fantastic and the Brown Derp Cowboy. This is the song of Better Off Dead.

The Decemberists brought us the song Burial Ground, one of our songs about life on tonight's Rock Menagerie here on FM at 8.7 The Choice. Also, that set Crosby, Stills, and Nash from the album After the Storm with Camera. We're at Elton John, live recording of Better Off Dead, live from Moscow concert from 1979, which was quite a feat to be across the Iron Curtain performing Western music at that time. Accompanying him on stage was just Ray Cooper, but he was playing timpani, snare, and cymbal on that song. We started the set off with one from Little Feat in the album Strike Up the Band, Love and Life, parenthetically, Never Fear, from an album that just came out last year. For an album that came out much before last year, 1966, in fact. The album was Parsley, Sage, Rosemary, and Thyme from Simon and Garfunkel. The song is Patterns. This is your Rock Menagerie.

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1: Hey, you're a block again, block. Buddy. If you attended Texas Christian University, what city would you be pursuing your education in?
2: I'd be in a lot of cities because my wife wouldn't let me back in the house. I know that. Texas Christian, a very fine university, and they have a very fine team. I don't know which team it is, but that's in Fort Worth, Texas.
0: I'll agree.
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The titles of the first seven studio albums from the band America all began with H. Their eighth album did not. Instead, it was called Silent Letter. It came out in 1979. The track we heard from it tonight was All My Life, one of our songs about life. Here on tonight's Rock Menagerie as our lyrical theme. Also on that set, Stray Cats with Nine Lives from the album Blast Off from 1989. Heard the Police, 1983 live version of Hole in My Life. You can find that on the Synchronicity 40 set. Simon and Garfunkel go back to 1966 with the song Patterns from the album Parsley, Sage, Rosemary, and Thyme. Each week, we take the theme run wild through the Choice Archives, bringing you an eclectic collection of deep album tracks, forgotten oldies, as well as your favorites. I'll tie it together by some sort of theme, and this week it's songs about life. The band Brigitte Calls Me Baby is next. This is We Were Never Alive. This is your Rock Menagerie.

Bryan Adams, Life is an Open Road to Me, one of our songs about life. On this week's edition of Rockin' Ashley on FM at 8.7 The Choice. Also on that set, Bon Jovi's Legendary. We heard Warren Zevon from the album The Wind and Dirty Life and Times. And We Were Never Alive from Brigitte Calls Me Baby started off that set. Now we've got an extended track from Finnish band Nightwish. It's the 11th and final song from their album Endless Forms, Most Beautiful, from 2015. The song is The Greatest Show on Earth. This is Nightwish on your Rock Menagerie.

After sleeping through 100 million centuries, we have finally opened our eyes on a sumptuous planet, sparkling with color, bountiful with life. Within decades, we must close our eyes again. Isn't it a noble and enlightened way of spending our brief time in the sun? To work at understanding.

Most people are never going to die because they're never going to be born. The potential people who could have been here in my place, but who will in fact never see the light of day, outnumber the sand grains of Sahara. Certainly those unborn ghosts include greater poets than Keats, scientists greater than Newton. We know this because the set of possible people allowed by our DNA so massively exceeds the set of actual people. In the teeth of these stupefying odds, it is you and I, in our ordinariness, that are here. We privileged few who won the lottery of birth against all odds, how dare we whine at our inevitable return to that prior state, from which the vast majority have never stirred.

There is grandeur in this view of life, with its several powers having been originally breathed into a few forms or into one. And that whilst this planet has gone cycling on according to the fixed law of gravity, from so simple a beginning, endless forms most beautiful and most wonderful have been and are being evolved.

As we've been hearing songs on the topic of life on this week's Rock Menagerie, that was Yes and Living Out Their Dream from the album Mirror to the Sky. We also heard Nightwish, band out of Finland. And their selection was The Greatest Show on Earth in 2015. Just about puts a wrap on this week's edition of the Rock Menagerie. I'll be back again next Sunday night with another theme for you, 7 till 9 p.m. What it's going to be, we'll just have to tune in and find out. We'll find out together next Sunday night. I'll also be back here in the morning from 7 till 10 a.m. to start off another week of the Choice Summer Morning Show. Final selection tonight is from Dion. This song is from 1972. It's called The Soft Parade of Years. This is your Rock Menagerie.

0: Hey, this is RJD2. I'm checking in to let you know that your community needs you. 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

0: the way she goes through... 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

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Fort Worth.

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0: Yeah, you're probably that cool kid out there listening to some music. 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

0: I heard on the news about that 5-year-old who found his uncle's gun. 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
1: I heard on the news about that 14-year-old girl who was bullied online. 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

0: This is Dessa with a quick note on the importance of supporting our communities, particularly our neighbors of color. 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And to those who've been involved in that work and are starting those hard conversations already, thanks.
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1: And I like...

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You know you really f*** me up and I don't think that you care. I should bill you for my therapy, but I don't want your name on there.

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1: Yeah, we did.
0: The crowd loved us. We love the crowd.
1: Wait, but there were only four people out there.
0: Yeah, but did you see their four faces? All eight of their eyes lit up brighter than ours. And we're Firefly.
1: Yeah, we are.
0: Hey, that one girl, she looked like she'd never seen glow-in-the-dark like this before, and we invented glow-in-the-dark.
1: Yeah, we invented it.
0: And we're going to be out here every night rocking out our light show at a forest near you.
1: Woo-hoo!
0: So come check us out.
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when I'm asking you a question. 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

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I've got...

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Showing our pride by saying, "Don't mess with Texas," means we gotta step up, walk the walk, do our part to keep Texas clean. Because after all these years, all the roads we travel, and all of our traditions, for all us Texans, "Don't mess with Texas" means don't litter. Brought to you by the Texas Department of Transportation.

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1: I have come here to chew bubble gum.
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His Golden Messenger in the middle of it, starting off this week's Choice Summer Morning Show, along with The Fix and Stand or Fall at the top of the hour. It's 7 minutes after the hour of 7 o'clock. Good morning. It was a dark and stormy night. And the storms are passing through our area. They're working their way across Tarrant County and Fort Worth proper, moving to the east, and within the next hour to two, they should be out of the way. But we could have some more showers this afternoon. It's presently 74 degrees with rain in Fort Worth. Traffic-wise, if you can leave earlier, I would recommend that. Or if you can just wait it out and leave later, that may be even the better choice. There is some ponding on the roads, as well as along the edges of the road by the gutters. We've got accidents this morning, including one in Arlington on I-30 westbound after Fielder. Two left lanes are blocked. Stop traffic is back to Center Street. Also in Arlington, I-20 westbound. The off-ramp is blocked to Little Green Green Oaks. Stop traffic is back to Park Springs Boulevard. And Fort Worth, and somehow I missed this. I went a totally different way to the studios this morning, so I missed this one, which would have been right in my path. It's I-30 eastbound. Accident with the two right lanes blocked at Highway 287. Slow traffic is back to Montgomery Street. We've got Paul Carrick next. From the album One Good Reason, Don't Shed a Tear. 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

Mike Dowdy's 27 Jennifers here at the Choice Summer Morning Show, 24 minutes after our 7 o'clock on this Monday morning, July 13th. A couple of traffic incidents to note. This is an accident with the two middle lanes blocked in Fort Worth on I-20 westbound on Wichita Street. Stop-and-go traffic is back to East Loop 820. Also in Arlington, I-30 westbound, after Fielder Street, there's an accident with two left lanes blocked. Stop traffic is back to Center Street. In general, things are moving rather slower than usual this morning due to the rain, which is passing through the area, but should be gone within the next hour or so within our immediate listening area, although some may pop up later today. Texas Rangers knocked off the Astros yesterday, 6-5 to win the series, 2-1. And improves the record to 49-47 on the basis of their going 5-5 over the last 10. They've now amassed a game and a half lead over Seattle going into the All-Star break. The other divisional leaders in Major League Baseball going into the All-Star break are Tampa Bay and the Chicago White Sox in the American League. And in the National League, it's Atlanta, Milwaukee, and the Los Angeles Dodgers, whose lead has evaporated a little bit down to only a mere 11.5 games based on losing the last three games they played. World Cup action resumes tomorrow in semifinal matchup between France and Spain, 2 p.m. in Arlington. NBA Summer League, the Mavericks resume action tonight against Memphis. They're 0-2 so far in the Summer League. We've got The Cure next. 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
2: 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This is Stuart Murdoch from Bell and Sebastian, and you can hear our tour bus in the background, and we're in Dallas near Fort Worth, enjoying a beautiful evening.

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I air at the Choice Summer Morning Show at 7:44. We've got a flash flood warning in effect until 8:45 for Tarrant County. So be on the lookout for those conditions or avoid them entirely if you can. Traffic-wise, things are moving slower this morning due to the rain covering about two-thirds of Tarrant County at this point. There is some street flooding in places and a lot of water on the streets. It's an accident with two left lanes blocked in Arlington on I-30 westbound after Field, where stop traffic is back to Center Street. And in Forest Hill on I-20 westbound at Anglin Drive, there's an accident with the right lane blocked. Stop and go traffic is back to East Loop 820. 1978, in the summer, there was a movie simply called FM that came out. It did not do well at the box office, despite my going to see it twice in the theaters in the summer of 78. But the soundtrack did really well, selling over a million copies. From that, we've got the third single from the Doobie Brothers' Taking It to the Streets album, which didn't do much airplay-wise until the movie FM came out. It Keeps You Running from the Doobie Brothers is next here at the Choice Summer Morning Show.

It's the Choice Summer Morning Show. 10 minutes after the hour of 8 o'clock on this Monday morning. We've got a flash flood warning in effect for Tarrant County through 8:45 this morning due to the significant rain we've been having. The rain is pushing off to the east. Should exit the area in the next hour or so. Forecast this week has highs in the upper 80s through Thursday with a chance of rain each day. It's presently 74 degrees in Fort Worth. Relative humidity is very high at 96%, and dew point is at 73. In traffic, we've got an accident in Arlington. I-30 westbound after Fielder. Two left lanes are blocked. Traffic is stopped back to Cooper Street. In general, things are moving slower this morning due to the wet conditions. Our next selection is from Bryan Adams. It's from his second release, entitled You Want It, You Got It. It's from 1981. The song first got airplay in the United States, in upstate New York, perhaps being the closeness to Canada, had some form or fashion to that occurring due to Bryan Adams being Canadian. Song did get a lot of airplay on album rock stations, did not make the top 40, but did crack the Billboard Hot 100 back in 81. Here's Bryan Adams' Lonely Nights here at The Choice.

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This Monday morning at 8:28. Got a flash flood warning in effect until 8:45 this morning for Tarrant County. So be careful out there. Here's a recap of motor racing action this past weekend. The NASCAR Cup Series race finished this morning at 1:45 a.m. Atlanta time, where the race was held due to a rain delay, and yet they had an overtime period of three laps tacked onto the end. Ryan Blaney came away with the win. And Saturday in Atlanta, Justin Allgaier won that event. The Truck Series was at Lime Rock Park. Grant Enfinger won that race on Saturday. IndyCar was off this weekend. They'll be in Nashville on Sunday. Formula One was off as well. They'll be in Spa for the Belgian Grand Prix next weekend. 1979, Jimmy Buffett released an album called Volcano. From that, we've got a song which cracked the top 40 at the time. This is Finn's Jimmy Buffett at the Choice Summer Morning Show.

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Weezer on the Choice Summer Morning Show, 8:45. Our flash flood warning in Tarrant County has been extended until 10:15 due to the rainy conditions we have in the area. Traffic-wise, we've got an accident with the left lane blocked. Stop-and-go traffic on I-30. Actually, it's on 360 northbound at I-30 in Arlington. There's an accident with the left lane blocked. Stop-and-go traffic on 360 northbound back to Park Road Drive. In 1998, Lyle Lovett released a 2-CD set called Step Inside This House. It's a collection of cover tunes. From that, we have Bears, Lyle Lovett on the Choice Summer Morning Show.

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The new one from Deer Tick, Mary Singletary. It's on the Choice Summer Morning Show at 7 minutes after the hour of 9 o'clock. This Monday morning, July 13th, 75 degrees in Fort Worth. We've got a flash flood warning in Tarrant County now through 10:15 a.m. due to the rain that's falling, although the rain is pushing off to the east, starting to leave Tarrant County. High today of only 88. In fact, our predicted high is the next 3 days through Thursday will also be only in the 80s. So a little reprieve from the heat. Chance of rain each of those days contributing to that. Got the band Tycoon next. They were a one-hit wonder. It charted briefly in 1979 with this song we're going to hear called Such a Woman. Their performers included session musician Bobby Misano, who's been on a lot of people's records, and Mark Rivera, saxophone player, who joined Billy Joel's band in 1982 and also has worked with Ringo Starr's All-Star Band. Here's Tycoon, Such a Woman on the Choice Summer Morning Show.

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Beck's Tropicalia here at the Choice Summer Morning Show at 9:25. Flash flood warning in effect for Tarrant County until 10:15. 75 degrees in Fort Worth at this time. Some accidents to report. In Fort Worth, East Loop 820 northbound at Meadowbrook Drive. The right lane's blocked due to an accident. Stop-and-go traffic is back to Lancaster. In Grapevine, 360 northbound at Euless Grapevine Road. Accident with the left lane blocked. Stop-and-go traffic is back to Glade Road. And in Grand Prairie on I-30 westbound at Duncan Perry, there's an accident. Right lane blocked. Stop-and-go traffic back to Carrier Parkway. 1978, the band Sweet released their album Level Headed. It had a single which reached the top 10. We're going to hear it next. Love is Like Oxygen. 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

Milk a Chance, Colorado. It's the Choice Summer Morning Show at 9:41. Got a flash flood warning in effect through 10:15 this morning in Tarrant County. Yesterday, Texas Rangers knocked off Houston Astros by a score of 6-5 to take the series 2-1. That elevated the record to 49-47, and on the basis of their 5-5 run in the last 10 games, they now have a game-and-a-half lead in the American League West over Seattle. They're now at the All-Star break. The other divisional leaders in the American League are Tampa Bay and the Chicago White Sox. And in the National League, the leaders are Atlanta, Milwaukee, and Los Angeles Dodgers. The next match in the World Cup will be tomorrow in Arlington at 2 p.m. between France and Spain. The other semifinal takes place on Wednesday. NBA Summer League, the Mavericks and Memphis face each other tonight, 6 p.m. Mavericks are 0-2 in the Summer League at this juncture. The song Can't Get Enough of You, Baby was first recorded by the Four Seasons in 1965 for their album Working My Way Back to You. Question Mark and the Mysterians had it as a minor hit in Canada in 1967. Then Smash Mouth released it in 1998, and it did chart for them. This is Smash Mouth here on The Choice.

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1: 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But no, it's the Lego movie. I just can't get past those talking Legos. I have another question for you. 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

Walking to the gallery like I am the usher. Walking to the gallery like I am the usher. Walking to the gallery like I am the art show, like I am the art show, like I am the art show. Walking to the gallery like I deserve a fee. I pay way too much attention to what people thought of me. I walk into the gallery like I deserve it all. I need tens and tens and tens from judges all across the board. I need a seat at the table for me and my homies. I need all these labels to know me. Boy, I'm fine as fuck and I killed Luigi Manzoni. Black boy age like wine, face guard never decline, yours overdrafted. Black boy age like wine, body getting better over time, I'm so attractive. I manifested everything I ever wanted. My whole damn career been going crazy cause of my paranoia. Cause of my brothers, I'm buzzing like, and I'm on a pier. Buzzing like us on a neo-Nazi, I might buzz it like Cynthia Erivo. If you're homophobic, better stings to watch me. I'm black and I'm bi and I'm better as well. My boyfriend is white and he pretty as hell. Imagine you hate me and I'm just over here loving myself. Side note.

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This is the year that you

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Hit us up and let us know how we're doing. 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

0: on the importance of supporting our communities, particularly our neighbors of color. 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
1: Yeah, hi. I'd like to report a bear sighting.
0: Location?
1: In the forest, near the side of the road.
0: No need for alarm, sir. The forest is where bears live.
1: But this was no ordinary bear.
0: No ordinary bear?
1: Yeah, one second I'm having a smoke taken in the view. Next thing I know, I am face to face with Smokey Bear.
0: Let me guess, Smokey had a tip for you.
1: He did. He must have seen me toss my cigarette on the ground. He told me never to do that because it only takes one spark to start a wildfire.
0: He's a smart bear. Did you know that 9 out of 10 wildfires are caused by humans? That means 9 out of 10 wildfires can be prevented.
1: That's what Smokey said. I had no idea.
0: That's why Smokey's famous, and you're not.
1: Good point.
0: If you see someone in danger of starting a wildfire, step in and make a difference, because 9 out of 10 wildfires are caused by humans. 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

0: I was taking shot after shot, got in the car, and just started driving. Saw those red and blue lights, and I knew I was going to jail. I've had to spend a couple grand for a lawyer. I wasn't able to find a decent job for 4 years from one DWI. I could have got on the road and killed somebody. You can always think of a better option. Just don't drink and drive. It's not worth it.
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1: And I like

0: this part.
1: Okay, gang. So, chances are there'll never be an emergency ever, ever again.
2: Mm-hmm.
1: But just in case, let's talk about a plan.
2: Okay.
1: So, who's going to do what? Anyone? Yeah, okay, perfect. We'll figure it out as we go. So, who is going to grab the go bag?
3: What's a go bag?
2: It is a bag we do not have that is filled with things we really, really need in an emergency.
3: Guess we won't have to worry about it then.
1: Ah, good point. So, we all know who to call if something happens then, right?
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2: And I will try to call all of you, but Greg doesn't have a cell phone. 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
1: No doubt.
2: And Julie will be on the phone with Jill, Devin, Melissa, Karen, and Bruce.
1: Well, this is great. 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

Yeah.

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0: Yeah, you're probably that cool kid out there listening to some music. 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That's what's up.

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0: These days, the protection of the environment is more important than ever. And if people make an extra effort to contribute to this cause, the longer our natural resources will sustain us. The Greater Fort Worth Sierra Club is a nonprofit organization that promotes the responsible use of the Earth's ecosystems. One of the ways they do this is by working to protect our natural resources and educate the community on issues such as clean water, climate change, and environmental justice. A great way to participate in the club is by volunteering and attending meetings. Also, this is an excellent way for college students to complete volunteer hours or help further their studies in environmental degrees. If you are interested in getting involved with the local chapter of the Sierra Club, you can email them at fw.sierra.xcom@gmail.com, or you can look them up on Facebook and Meetup. The environment needs us all to help protect, practice, and promote its future.
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0: So these are real things that happen, where you can apply these important concepts and understand that when we lose our connection to nature, we lose our spirit, our humanity, our sense of self.
1: A security guard stopped me to offer an overview on phenomenal nature. She said, sculpture is not just formed from penetration. 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